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1: A candy-colored clown, they call the Sandman. Tiptoes to my room every night. And just a sprinkle stardust and a whisper.

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He liked the wind in his face. He said, son, you ever been to Vegas? I said, no. 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